disgusted because of how you've been honoring me. I'm not worth your McDonald's money. I'm not worth your Red Lobster money. Y'all can't afford it no how. I ain't worth y'all Louis Vuitton. I ain't worth your Prada. I'm not worth your Gucci. 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

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I hear the women in the trees and know they're running to the home of Papa No. I know the song of the cows that curdles my stomach in the sweet white terror. I know the song of the cows that curdles my stomach.

I'm in hobbycraft in a market for a new marker. 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

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I've been thinking about you. Like a curse on me. Like a curse on me. Like a curse on you. Like a curse on you. Like a Jesus name on you. Like a Jesus name on you. Jesus name on you. Jesus name on you. 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

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Born in a twice built test. A beam and lance, get me elastic on. 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
1: Everybody.
0: Why you so nosy? 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
2: Wow.
0: You do it

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The collard greens replacing all the college dreams I fronted. Privacy's they favor the facades, I debunk it. Props to the puppets, shots for the hunters. Two Guapanese play you on the spot like a trumpet. A pint of tea took me on the job as a youngin'. Pride like a pumpkin, shock was redundant. A pot of cheese would really need a god in abundance. My mind full of fuck shit, eyes on the hundreds. I could put it on my life. Ooh, I gotta put it on my life if I want it. I've been putting up with strife since a youngin'. The prize is a mother.

0: prices. God put it on my life if I won it. I've been putting up with strife since a young, and the prize isn't much, but the price is abundant.
1: Patient suffering severe anxiety and attempting to treat the condition by working on Sunday afternoons in order to avoid confronting condition. Prognosis still in doubt. Treatment is far. Putting head in sand.
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3: Doctor service.
2: My name is...

0: They talk about loading this, getting that.
1: That's wild.
0: Say that.
1: That's brazy.
0: Fuck out of here, nigga. Eat tip. You know my body.
1: Just breathe, just breathe, just breathe.
0: Talk about all this extra shit.
1: You look like I give a fuck. You know, get it.
0: Matter of fact, say less, you heard?
1: You know, get it.
0: Fuck out of here.

What is this flutter? Why every time it's butterflies? Why is it they never die? Why is like we tethered? Who would've knew I'd ever try? I guess you knew me better. Where on earth is heaven? Why will we be together? Who you making bed with while I'm all up being sweated when I ain't trying to sweat it?

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And number five, the influencer hand.

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We're talking about the Gen Z young mom influencer hands. Is that something we're talking about?

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And it's like every consonant is aspirated. Very curious to know if people like know what I'm talking about or where this is coming from or like have a better vocabulary to describe what I'm hearing right now.

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I'm sorry to interrupt you, Elizabeth, if you still even remember that name. But I'm afraid you've been